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1: Blink on the thing, them call a broken heart. This blessed love will never part. They don't know it from the start. Me tell them, say I'm dirty, yeah.
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